Climbing to the top, will throw myself right off in an effort to make it clear to whoever I'm.

by myself again. I pick the pieces off the floor, put my heart on the shelf again.

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Priceless. This summer, hit the road with Noah Kahan. 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

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I'll hold you close, we'll find our way. Every promise whispered, every vow.

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See you at the bar, you was hardly talking. That's when I knew that your heart was scarring. Friends to lovers need a part to star in. Like, wait, babe, let me ask.

0: 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This is the
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2: 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You know how it is.